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2: Counter-terrorism police were continuing to examine a scene near an RAF base after releasing five suspects on bail over a suspected terror plot. Five British nationals were arrested on suspicion of explosives offences and terrorism on Sunday after three vans are found near RAF Fairford in Gloucestershire, which is used by the US. Councillor Tristan Wilkinson represents Fairford South. He says Cotswold District Council plan for emergencies.
3: This is an airport, it's not just a military base, but you have a lot of aircraft movements, so there's always the risk that something untoward happens. So we do train for all of those scenarios. When something like actually happens, it's not what you although you train for it, you don't necessarily think it's going to happen to you.
2: After being found guilty of sexually abusing two primary school aged children, the former world snooker champion Graham Dotts appearing in court later today in Edinburgh. The 49-year-old denied the charges but was found guilty by a jury at the High Court in Glasgow. Network Rail says crimes involving trespassing on the tracks, including cable theft, vandalism and obstruction, caused nearly 5 months of delays to passengers last year. Trespass-related crimes caused more than 3,300 hours of delays to rail passengers in 2025-26, costing the rail sector more than £10 million in delay costs. This year's harvest has proved disappointing after a summer of extreme weather, with cereal yields largely below historic averages. Experts from the Agriculture and Horticultural Development Board warn this comes after two bad years of harvest in 2024 and 2025. Helen Plant is the board spokesperson.
4: The main impacts we're seeing are on the farming side of things. It does make things more challenging from a sort of wider supply chain, so those that buy the grain and then process the grain into food products and more. It will create challenges for them.
2: The Mayor of London has confirmed a stretch of Oxford Street will be pedestrianised from next month. Vehicles will be prohibited from accessing almost a kilometre between Orchard Street and Great Portland Street from October the 26th. And Michael O'Neill's left disappointed his Northern Ireland side couldn't find a goal in Monday's draw at home to Hungary. It's clear they're off to a great start in the Nations League. That's the latest from Radio News Hub. I'm Jules Eatbridge.
0: Bring it back.
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2: US President Donald Trump said he's surprised that five suspects were released on bail over the suspected terror plot near RAF Fairford, and he wouldn't have done so. It happened on Sunday near the base in Gloucestershire used by the US. Following a COBRA meeting chaired by the Prime Minister, the Defence Secretary Wes Streeting responded to questions about the decision to release the five men on bail.
3: The investigation remains ongoing. Of course, decisions around bail are operational decisions that are taken by the police and, where appropriate, the Crown Prosecution Service too. Those investigations remain live.
2: Former world snooker champion Graham Dott's due to be sentenced later after being found guilty of sexually abusing two primary school aged children. He's due to appear at the High Court in Edinburgh. Harvests have proved disappointing this year after an exceptionally hot and dry summer. The Agriculture and Horticulture Development Board warned farmers' incomes could be negatively affected, with cereal yields particularly down after the hot spells. Helen Plant is from the AHDB.
4: What we do know is, from a sort of farming side of things, is that this is going to be hitting their income, unfortunately. And particularly given that this has followed two very challenging years already in 2024 and 2025.
2: Campaigners have warned that horrific wildlife crimes against species such as hedgehogs, badgers, seals and hen harriers are going unpunished, as they've called for tougher punishments and stronger resources to prosecute cases. Last year saw 2,149 reports of suspected wildlife crimes, which was 41 convictions across the categories reviewed. That's according to an annual report from the Wildlife and Countryside Link. Crimes involving trespassing on the tracks, including cable theft, vandalism and obstruction, caused nearly 5 months of delays to passengers last year. That's according to Network Rail. And Northern Ireland, the top of Group B2 in the Nations League after their goalless draw against Hungary in Belfast. Tonight, Scotland take on Switzerland at home, England are away to take on Czechia. That's the latest from Radio News Hub. I'm Jules Eastbridge.
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2: After releasing five suspects on bail over a suspected terror plot, counter-terrorism police are continuing to examine a scene near to RAF Fairford in Gloucestershire. Councillor Tristan Wilkinson, who represents Fairford South, says Cotswold District Council plan for emergencies.
3: I really want to commend our officers. We had some of our staff who are volunteers in this instance, so people volunteered to do this, woken up at 3 o'clock in the morning, found themselves down at the leisure centre looking after strangers and residents, and they've all done a fantastic job.
2: After being found guilty of sexually abusing two primary school-aged children, former world snooker champion Graham Dotts appeared in court later today in Edinburgh. The 49-year-old denied the charges but was found guilty by a jury at the High Court in Glasgow. Cereal harvests have been below historic averages this summer. It's after the long dry heat has proved rough for farmers. Helen Plant is from the Agriculture and Horticulture Development Board, who conducted research.
4: A third difficult year is going to have quite a knock-on impact on sort of farm profitability and farm finances, especially when we think that the costs for growing those crops, but particularly for putting the next crops in the ground, have gone up quite considerably over the last 12 months.
2: Network Rail say crimes involving trespassing on the tracks, including cable theft, vandalism and obstruction, caused nearly 5 months of delays to passengers last year. Trespass-related crime caused more than 3,300 hours of delays to rail passengers in 2025-26, costing the rail sector more than £10 million in delay costs. Campaigners are calling for tougher punishments and stronger resources to prosecute cases amid warnings that horrific wildlife crimes against species such as hedgehogs, badgers, seals and hen harriers are going unpunished. According to a report from the Wildlife and Countryside Link, last year saw 2,149 reports of suspected wildlife crimes, but just 41 convictions. Northern Ireland topped their group in the Nations League after a 0-0 draw at home against Hungary. That's the latest from Radio News Hub. I'm Jules Eastbridge.
0: Bring it back.
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1: Give the satisfaction asking how you're doing now. How's the castle built of people you pretend to care about? Just what you wanted. 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I see the parties and diamonds sometimes when I close my eyes. 6 months of torture you sold to some forbidden paradise. I loved you truly.

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2: US President Donald Trump said he's surprised five suspects were released on bail over the suspected terror plot near to RAF Fairford, and he said he wouldn't have done so. It happened on Sunday near to the RAF base in Gloucestershire used by the US. Following a COBRA meeting chaired by the Prime Minister, the Defence Secretary Wes Streeting responded to questions about the decision to release the five men on bail.
3: The investigation remains ongoing. Of course, decisions around bail are operational decisions that are taken by the police and, where appropriate, the Crown Prosecution Service too. Those investigations remain live.
2: Former World Snooker champion Graham Dott's due to be sentenced after being found guilty of sexually abusing two primary school-aged children. He's due to appear at the High Court in Edinburgh later today. This year's harvest has proved disappointing after a summer of extreme weather, with cereal yields largely below historic averages. Experts from the Agriculture and Horticultural Development Board warn it comes after two bad years for harvest in 2024 and 2025. The board spokesperson is Helen Plant.
4: The main impacts we're seeing are on the farming side of things. It does make things more challenging from a sort of wider supply chain, so those that buy the grain and then process the grain into food products and more. It will create challenges for them.
2: Campaigners have warned that horrific wildlife crimes against species such as badgers, seals, hedgehogs and hen harriers are going unpunished, as they're calling for tougher punishments and stronger resources to prosecute cases. According to a report from the Wildlife and Countryside Link, last year saw 2,149 reports of suspected wildlife crimes, with just 41 convictions across the categories reviewed. Crimes involving trespassing on the tracks, including cable theft, vandalism and obstruction, caused nearly 5 months of delays to passengers last year. That's according to Network Rail. And Northern Ireland are top of Group B2 in the Nations League, following their goalless draw last night against Hungary in Belfast. That's the latest from Radio News Hub. I'm Jules Eatbridge.
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2: A suspected terror plot against an RAF base used by American forces clearly involves the hand of a foreign actor. That's what US Secretary of State Marco Rubio has claimed, but refused to provide further details. In a TV interview, the top diplomat mentioned Iran by name, pointing out it had threatened to attack US interests, but didn't directly blame it for the weekend incident. Tehran has strongly denied any involvement. It's day three of the Labour Party conference, and it's Andy Burnham's turn to make his big speech. The Prime Minister is expected to announce big changes to social care and says he's ready to make unpopular choices to do so. James Murray is Financial Secretary to the Treasury.
3: It's one of those big challenges we all know we face, but politicians haven't confronted or fixed. And what Andy said is he wants to go head on into this. He wants to talk about social care, talk about what we need to do to fix it, talk to the public about it, and make sure Labour has a plan for how to make it fit for the future.
2: World-class cancer care in England is being delayed, diluted and underfunded. That's the warning from health officials today. Frankie Hersine has the details.
4: Health experts say cancer care needs real authority to actually deliver the right change. It's after a correction was made in the National Cancer Plan. Originally, it said the government will fund treatments to 27,500 patients each year. But actually, they meant it would be that number of treatments, as one person can have several of them. Cancer experts are also calling for an accountability body, as there are no consequences for not hitting cancer care targets.
2: And the brother of a man who took his own life will take on the mammoth challenge of running 12 marathons in 12 days for charity. Scottish businessman Sean Ennis will run 312 miles across the country over 12 consecutive days. He'll begin his journey in Inverness on the 26th of October before visiting all of Scotland's cities en route to his final run into Glasgow 12 days later. That's the latest from Radio News Hub. I'm Holly Hughes.
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5: Good morning. Welcome to Tuesday. It's the 29th of September. I hope you're well and you're ready and raring to go. Music on the way this hour from the likes of Gnarls Barkley, Eternal Jungle. Kickstart you with a triple play which features Cat's Eye after Christina Aguilera first.
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0: Heaven 17 and Temptation playing at Bucks Radio for your Tuesday morning. Good morning, it's Ben's Big Breakfast. Anyone really confused with this weather at the moment? Like, one minute I feel like it's going autumnal, you know, you're kind of wrapping it up a little bit warmer, and then you're getting days where, you know, potentially we're getting 24 degrees. I'm just looking at the weather as we head through this week and into next week. It is staying unseasonably warm. I suppose we shouldn't complain, really, should we? We shouldn't complain. Nice to get a bit of sunshine continuing as we head into October later this week, can you believe? Loads coming up on the show this morning. I'll tell you all about that in just a bit. I'll play you music from Maternal, Power of a Woman, coming up after Gnarls Barkley and Crazy, playing next at Bucks Radio.
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It's Eternal and Power of a Woman playing at Bucks Radio. It's Ben's Big Breakfast Tuesday morning. Loads coming up on the show this morning, including all of the usuals, like Bear Cubs. We're back with the pupils from Steeple Claydon School at around about a quarter past seven for that. We've got the Birthday Club on the way as well. So if it is your birthday today, let's just hope somebody's nominated you. To say happy birthday, I'll have a look through my list shortly. I don't think it's massively stacked over the next few days. So if you're one of those people who sits at home listening to the radio or sits in the car and you go, oh, I'll never get a mention, he's probably got hundreds. I've got a blank-ish diary for the next few days. So if you've got a birthday coming up and you think, I'm not going to get a mention, I would always say you definitely will on a normal day, but even more so if you've got one coming up this week. So get those in. We've also got Ben's top 10 this morning as well. We'll be talking a lot about the 80s this morning, including in the top 10 too, because they've done a recent survey, and apparently the 1980s are officially Britain's standout decade. More about that a little bit later. Talking about the 80s and standout music from a standout decade, Irene Cara's Flashdance, What a Feeling, after Jungle. This is Someday Somewhere at Bucks Radio.

0: It's Flashdance, What a Feeling. Irene Cara playing at Bucks Radio, the station that loves Bucks. It's Ben's Big Breakfast. And yeah, as I mentioned earlier, the 1980s are officially Britain's standout decade. Nearly half of those surveyed had watched a classic television repeat during the past year. I watch one every night, pretty much. Many said older programmes offered comfort and took them back to their younger days. Original episodes of Neighbours are also returning to celebrate its 40th anniversary. I think that was the reason that they did this poll. But we'll talk more about that a little bit later on. TV shows you used to love, films and all that kind of stuff. And we will also be doing a top 10 this morning about the things Britain misses about 1980s TV. Coming up, music to play you from Somber, Homewrecker on the way, and Amy Grant's Big Yellow Taxi plays in moments at Bucks Radio.
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0: Survivor, Eye of the Tiger, playing at Bucks Radio. It's Ben's Big Breakfast. That one from Rocky III, of course, with Mr. T. If you're a big fan of the 80s, by the way, and even more so of Mr. T and the A-Team, I'm sure you've probably seen it by now, but if you haven't, there's a brilliant 45-minute documentary about Mr. T on Netflix currently. I watched it the day it came out. Of course I did. It was just a little bit disappointing because I feel like they could have done a lot more with it. 45 minutes didn't feel like it was enough to cover off and really kind of like, you know, dive deep into the life and times of Lawrence Turo. But there you go, if you fancy that, it is on Netflix. Music on the way from Alicia's Attic. And you may remember last week we were talking about Eurovision and apparently how MPs are now looking into how the United Kingdom can do better at Eurovision. What can we do? You know, what songs can we write? Who can we send to do it? Just send this guy again. He did pretty well last time.
1: If

0: That's Alicia's Attic, and Alicia rules the world playing at Bucks Radio. It's Ben's Big Breakfast Tuesday morning. Bear Cubs on the way at around about 7:15. We've also got your Bucks update for 7 on the way. Before that, we'll squeeze in music from Talk Talk back to the 80s for It's My Life, and the latest one from Stella Lefty called Boston. I'll play that for you in moments here at Bucks Radio.
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2: With your Bucks update, I'm Joshua Smith. The High Wycombe councillor has renewed his criticism of the town committee, saying he believes its members lack the power to represent residents. Councillor Khalil Ahmed has made the comparison as Buckinghamshire Council discussed national changes restricting when planning applications can be referred to committees. He said the committee seemed to have only an advisory role and argued the planning changes would create a similar situation for councillors involved in planning decisions. Bucks New University is helping more people discover the history of the UK disability rights movement by hosting the learning wing of the National Disability Movement Archive and Collection, led by Shape Arts with £840,000 from the National Lottery Heritage Fund. It brings together decades of photographs, films, oral histories, documents and other materials that tell the story of disabled people's experiences and activism in the UK. And an Aylesbury site manager has won a major industry award. Henry Goodall has been named the regional winner of the Pride in the Job Award, recognising his work as a site manager. He said the award reflects the hard work of the team around him. Your latest weather's on the way next after the national headlines.
3: The US Secretary of State says a suspected terror plot against an RAF airbase in Gloucestershire involves a foreign actor. Marco Rubio made the claim in a TV interview, although wouldn't provide further details. The top diplomat also mentioned Iran by name, but Tehran has strongly denied any involvement. Andy Burnham makes his big speech at the Labour Party conference today, where he's expected to announce sweeping reforms for social care. The Prime Minister says he's prepared to make unpopular choices to fund them too. James Murray is Financial Secretary to the Treasury.
4: What Andy has set out is the fact that social care needs to be reformed, and politicians have been talking about social care for years, decades, but it's one of those big challenges we all know we face, but politicians haven't confronted or fixed.
3: And a Scottish man is running 12 marathons in 12 days in honour of suicide prevention. Sean Ennis is taking on 312 miles across Scotland after his brother took his own life. He's setting off from Inverness in October. That's the latest from Radio News Hub. I'm Holly Hughes.
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2: Highs of 24 degrees today across Buckinghamshire. It's going to get drier and brighter throughout the course of today. There will be some light cloud around, sticking around overnight with a low of 19.
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5: Good morning. It's Tuesday morning. How are you? I trust you're well and you're ready and raring to go for a Tuesday morning. Coming up this hour, the Birthday Club. We've also got Bear Cubs with the pupils from Steeple Claydon School. We'll hear from them in just a bit. First up, Taylor Swift's Lavender Haze, and first back to the 80s with Bon Jovi. It's Living on a Prayer now.
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0: Taylor Swift in her Lavender Haze playing at Bucks Radio. It's Ben's Big Breakfast before that Bon Jovi and Living on a Prayer. Plenty online currently at bucks.radio. 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If any new vouchers arrive at any point, you will be the first to know. 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I also believe there are vouchers still available for physiotherapy too. So have a look if you get a chance. 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Music on the way from Annie Lennox. Going to play Walking on Broken Glass. And we've got the Bear Cubs from Steeple Claydon coming up too.
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0: Annie Lennox and Walking on Broken Glass playing at Bucks Radio, the station that loves Bucks. What a lovely lady Annie Lennox is. I interviewed her a few years ago, and a charming, charming lady she was. Lots to chat about, and she was brilliant. Sienna Spyro coming up, also McFly. Right now, though...
1: Bear Cubs. 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
0: Time to catch up with those cheeky little Bear Cubs. This week we're with the pupils from Steeple Claydon. And the question this morning is this. If every child got one free wish every Tuesday, what would it be?
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0: 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Swap over with Wes so I could have a lion once a week. There you go. There's mine. It'll never happen. You can hear that episode again with Wes this afternoon from 3 o'clock. I'll do a brand new one tomorrow morning with you around about the same time.
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9: I'm Joshua Smith. The High Wycombe councillor has renewed his criticism of the town committee, saying he believes members lack the power to represent residents. Bucks New University is helping more people discover the history of the UK's disability rights movement, and an Aylesbury site manager has won a major industry award. More on those stories in half an hour.
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10: I'm Joe Skelton. Ezri Konsu and Nico O'Reilly are down for England's trip to Czech Republic tonight as the pair missed training on Monday, with both playing the full 90 in the defeat to Spain on Saturday evening. Elsewhere, Roberto Mancini has said

0: website has the latest road and rail updates, but if you spot a problem, call the Jam Line, Aylesbury 92 99 29, and help keep bucks moving.
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It's Go West and Faithful playing at Bucks Radio. Ben's Big Breakfast, Tuesday morning, 29th of September. I've got the birthday club coming up very shortly indeed. If it is your birthday today, you share it with Ian McShane. Lovejoy, of course, back in the 80s and 90s, and then went on to star in loads of Hollywood movies and Hollywood TV shows. It's also Mackenzie Crook's birthday today as well. Talking of Hollywood movies, and he was in The Office as well, wasn't he? 55 today. And it's Lauren James's birthday as well, who is 25. If it is your birthday, keep listening.

0: you could be getting a mention very shortly indeed. It's also World Heart Day today as well, promoting awareness of cardiovascular health, saying that cardiovascular disease causes approximately 20 million deaths annually, accounting for around one third of deaths worldwide. So a real good excuse to potentially think about, are you doing enough to make sure your heart is healthy? Music on the way from John Parr. And right now, this is Alex Warren and Eternity at Bucks Radio.
1: The clock ticking on the wall, losing sleep, losing track of the tears I cry. Every drop is a waterfall, every breath is a break in the

John Parr and St Elmo's Fire playing at Bucks Radio. It's Ben's Big Breakfast. Tuesday morning, 29th of September. As we say a few more happy birthdays on the Birthday Club, if it is your birthday today, the very happiest of birthdays to you. I can tell you whose birthday it is, though. We've got a couple this morning, so thank you for sending these in. It's Becky Martin's birthday. Becky, a very happy birthday to you. And also John Mosley. We've nearly got the same surname. I mean, we haven't, but we nearly have. John Mosley, happy birthday to you. With love from all of the family. If it is your birthday coming up in the next few days, maybe as we head into October, get those nominations in. You can do it via the Birthday Club page at bucks.radio. I just need the name of the person who's celebrating, obviously when their birthday is, and you can leave a little message as well. Once I read that out, they'll be grinning from ear to ear because they've got a mention on the radio, and then they're also a step closer to winning £50 to spend at the Works of Aylesbury and Wickham. We do a draw each and every month, so we'll have the draw for this month coming up very soon. So I've mentioned you in September, or you could be winning, and then we'll start all over again from Thursday as October rolls round. But get those birthday nominations in, and we'll do them each and every morning round about this time. Back to the music right now with Dua Lipa. This is Break My Heart at Bucks Radio.

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0: It's Fat and Small and Turn Around playing at Bucks Radio, the station that loves Bucks. Good morning, it's Ben's Big Breakfast. Coming up after 8 this morning, Ben's top 10 on the top 10 things that Britain misses about the 80s. I was just going to do a top 10 about TV, but I thought I'd broaden it a little bit more. This after a recent survey has said that the 80s is the decade that we miss the most. And that's coming up. Plus, we've got your Bucks update on the way after the latest one from Miley Cyrus. This is Bass Persuades at Bucks Radio.
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2: With your Bucks update, I'm Joshua Smith. Wickham councillor Khalil Ahmed says he can't represent the town without any powers. It follows his comments at an earlier town committee meeting where he questioned the purpose and called for the town to have its own council. Buckinghamshire Council describes the town committee as an advisory body to the council and cabinet and also oversees a budget for some local services. Bucks New University is helping more people discover the history of the UK disability rights movement by hosting the learning wing of the National Disability Movement Archive and Collection. Led by Shape Arts with £840,000 from the National Lottery Heritage Fund, it brings together decades of photographs, films, oral histories, documents and other materials that tell the story of disabled people's experiences and activism in the UK. And an Aylesbury site manager has won a major industry award. Henry Goodall has been named the regional winner of the Pride in the Job Award, recognising his work as a site manager. He said the award reflects the hard work of the team around him. Your latest weather's on the way next after the national headlines.
3: A suspected terror plot against an RAF base used by American forces clearly involves the hand of a foreign actor. That's what US Secretary of State Marco Rubio has claimed, but refused to provide further details. The top diplomat mentioned Iran by name, but didn't directly blame it for the weekend incident. Tehran has strongly denied any involvement. It's day three of the Labour Party conference and it's Andy Burnham's turn to make his big speech. The Prime Minister is expected to announce big changes to social care. James Murray is Financial Secretary to the Treasury.
4: It's one of those big challenges we all know we face, but politicians haven't confronted or fixed. And what Andy said is he wants to go head on into this. He wants to talk about social care, talk about what we need to do to fix it, talk to the public about it, and make sure Labour has a plan for how to make it fit for the future.
3: And the brother of a man who took his own life will take on the mammoth challenge of running 12 marathons in 12 days for charity. Scottish businessman Sean Ennis will run 312 miles. That's the latest from Radio News Hub. I'm Holly Hughes.
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2: Highs of 24 degrees today across Buckinghamshire. It's going to get drier and brighter throughout the course of today. There will be some light cloud around, sticking around overnight with a low of 19.
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5: Good morning, welcome to Tuesday. Hope you're well, hope your morning's going good. Coming up this hour, we talk about the 80s after it has officially been announced as the decade that sort of stood out over the last 30 or 40 years. We'll chat more about that as part of our top 10 and play you music from James Blunt, Tastes Like Summer, after Dina Carroll first.
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0: James Blunt, Tastes Like Summer, playing at Bucks Radio. It's Ben's Big Breakfast. Reading in the news about some of the healthy habits requiring very little effort. It's World Heart Day today, so I think this is why they've put this out there. Experts say some of the quickest mood boosters are also incredibly simple. Going outside, moving your body, I mean, again, simple, and we all know that we should do more. Completing one small task, and apparently a healthy habit that requires very little effort, stroking a dog. So it's officially good for you. My Molly Collie has clearly been running a private healthcare service all these years, and I never knew anything about it. Also reading in the news that a survey claims modern technology saves us, on average, 13 days every year by speeding up household chores and everyday jobs. My take on that, though, is if technology saves us 13 days, why do none of us have any spare time? And in one of my favourite random news stories of the day, scientists have discovered a hot springs amoeba capable of surviving at temperatures previously thought impossible for complex cells. So basically, an organism that enjoys extreme heat and doesn't appear to do very much. That was essentially me sitting beside the hotel pool in Tenerife last month. Coming up, music from Lionel Richie, Benton Boone 2 and Ben's Top 10 on the way.
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8: Quite a few knocks this morning. Ford Road at the Bishopstone Junction. Just as you're approaching the Hartwell Bend, there's been an accident there. Three roundabouts, the Royal Box Hospital's had a knock. And also Wendover Road, Hampden Hall also has had a crash. Good news is the 418 is back open now after that road closure with the gas emergency leak. Although the roadworks for those ongoing gas mains are still in place. Usual hotspots in the usual places this morning.

0: It's Lionel Richie and all night long playing at Bucks Radio, the station that loves Bucks. Good morning. It is Tuesday morning. Hopefully your journey into work is going well and you're all set and ready to go for the school run. Reading in the news today, the 80s are officially Britain's standout decade, according to a recent survey. Nearly half of those surveyed had watched a classic television repeat during the past year. Many said that older programmes and thoughts of the 80s offered comfort and took them back to their younger days. So this morning, I thought our top 10, we could do the things about the 80s that we definitely should bring back.
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0: So here we go then, the top 10 things that we miss about the 80s, things that we could potentially bring back, like proper pick and mix. Yes, a bag filled with cola bottles, flying saucers, white chocolate mice. And nobody asking you to remortgage the house at the checkout. Proper 1P suite. And then you get those huge... I used to like the gummy snakes that you could get, but you'd have to balance that out, wouldn't you, with the other sweets in the bag to make sure that you did have enough to go round. The pound coin I used to take to Woolworths every Saturday morning. Talking of Saturday mornings, at number 9, Saturday morning TV. We missed that. Going live, Tiz Was, number 73... Hours of children's TV before anybody suggested going outside. In at number 8, recording songs from the radio. Yes, I know, you shouldn't do it. We all did it though, didn't we? Sitting beside your cassette player, finger hovering over record, desperately hoping the DJ wouldn't talk over the ending. I still remember the radio that I did it on. It was a red twin cassette, what do you call it, like subwoofer. It was a brilliant one. It was a brilliant one. High-speed dubbing it had as well. In at number 7, video rental shops. Yes, spending 45 minutes choosing a film, discovering the best one was already out and going home with, I don't know, Police Academy 4. In at number 6, playing outside until it got dark. No phones, no location tracking. Your parents simply opened the front door and shouted your name across the entire estate. In at number 5, the fashions. You remember shell suits? I loved my shell suit. Leg warmers, shoulder pads, double denim. I loved all of mine of those as well. In at number 4, TV that everyone watched together. I miss that. Gathering around the TV when there were only 3 channels and everybody discussing the same programme the following morning. In at number 3, some of the high street shops that we've lost. I mentioned Woolworths, of course, but also shops like R Price. Remember that? C&A I used to love as well, and Blockbuster. In at 2, the music. Thankfully, we were able to bring you loads of that here on Bucks Radio, but things like Queen, Wham, Madonna, Duran Duran, Whitney Houston. And in at number 1, life before smartphones and social media. Yes, nobody could contact you constantly, photograph your embarrassing moments, or tell everyone what they'd eaten for lunch. And the great thing about that, of course, as well, is if you made a mistake, only the 5 people who witnessed it ever knew about it. So there you go. That was this morning's top 10. Bit of a trip down memory lane. I've got Incognito on the way. And right now, this is Benson Boone's Mystical Magical at Bucks Radio.

back to the 90s for Incognito, and don't you worry about a thing playing at Bucks Radio. It's Ben's Big Breakfast. Fast approaching your Bucks update. The other side of that, I've got music from Bruce Hornsby and The Range and Olivia Rodrigo. And right now, this is Coldplay and Paradise at Bucks Radio. Good morning.

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0: of the town committee, saying he believes members lack the power to represent residents. 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
2: I'm Joe Skelton. Ezri Konsa and Nico O'Reilly are a doubt for England's trip to Czech Republic tonight, as the pair missed training on Monday, with both playing the full 90 in the defeat to Spain on Saturday evening. Elsewhere, Roberto Mancini has said an alleged double contract during his time at Manchester City is not my concern, after the club was found guilty of breaking the majority of the financial rules they were accused of breaching. And in Formula 1, Lando Norris has apologised to Franco Colapinto for saying the Argentine should be banned for causing an accident at the Azerbaijan Grand Prix last Sunday.
1: 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With Radley Aylesbury. Weather always looks better through a Radley window.
0: Highs of 24 degrees today across Buckinghamshire. It's going to get drier and brighter throughout the course of today. There will be some light cloud around, sticking around overnight with a low of 19.
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3: Heavy traffic throughout the whole of Aylesbury Town Centre. The crash earlier on the three roundabouts, the Royal Bucks Hospital isn't helping, plus another one at Hampden Hall on that Wendover Road. Good news is, though, the 4018 between Wingrove Junction and Wing is now back open, although the gas mains roadworks still continue, but that leak causing that closure yesterday has now been sorted. Bit and very heavy coming into town.

Bruce Hornsby and The Range and The Way It Is playing at Bucks Radio. Good morning, it's Ben's Big Breakfast. If you're on the school run, I hope things are going well this morning. Do you listen to Bear Cubs at around about 7:15? If you do, you might be waiting for your kids to appear. We've got loads of great episodes coming up over the coming weeks. We do each and every morning at 7:15, where we ask kids from schools around the county all the important questions about life, the universe and everything. This week, we're obviously with the pupils from Steeple Claydon School. Next week, we'll be asking the pertinent questions to the kids from Orchard View in Kingsbrook. The week of the 12th, just in case you're waiting for your little darling to be on, Marsh Gibbons School will feature. And then the week of the 19th of October, it'll be the turn of the pupils from Turn Furlong Infant School. And of course, you can hear each episode twice a day, once with me just after 7 and once with Wes on the drive home just after 3. Music on the way from Michael Bublé. And right now, this is Olivia Rodrigo and Stupid Song at Bucks Radio.

He'll be thawing out soon, won't he? Michael Bublé, and It's a Beautiful Day, playing at Bugs Radio. They always talk about him, don't they? Mariah Carey, thawing out, ready for Christmas with all the Christmas songs. I know Christmas has arrived in our household when Mrs. M's Michael Bublé Christmas CD comes out and gets played in the car. That's when we know Christmas has officially arrived. I think it's something like 87 days to go. So, you know, plenty of time still. Don't leave it till the last minute. Coming up, music to play you from the likes of Doechii, gonna play Anxiety before 9, and here's M People and How Can I Love You More at Bucks Radio.

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It's Dochi and Anxiety playing at Bucks Radio, Ben's Big Breakfast for a Tuesday morning. Fast approaching 9 o'clock. We'll delve into the What's On Diary after nine, and we might have a sneaky peek as to what the Bear's going to be up to. Busy old weekend for the Bear, weekend just gone. And I'll give you all the details as to how you can book the Bucks Bear for your next event. All that coming up after your Bucks update for nine. And first, this from INXS. It's Mystify at Bucks Radio.

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2: With your Bucks update, I'm Joshua Smith. A High Wycombe councillor has renewed his criticism of the town committee, saying he believes its members lack the power to represent residents. Councillor Khalil Ahmed has made the comparison as Buckinghamshire Council discussed national changes restricting when planning applications can be referred to committees. He said the committee seemed to have only an advisory role and argued the planning changes would create a similar situation for councillors involved in planning decisions. Bucks New University is helping more people discover the history of the UK disability rights movement by hosting the learning wing of the National Disability Movement Archive and Collection, led by Shape Arts with £840,000 from the National Lottery Heritage Fund. It brings together decades of photographs, films, oral histories, documents and other materials that tell the story of disabled people's experiences and activism in the UK. And an Aylesbury sites manager has won a major industry award. Henry Goodall has been named the regional winner of the Pride in the Job Award, recognising his work as a sites manager. He said the award reflects the hard work of the team around him. Your latest weather's on the way next after the national headlines.
3: OpenAI is delaying the release of a new AI model over security concerns voiced by its researchers. It comes amid a broader push within the industry to slow the development of increasingly autonomous systems until safety measures can catch up. The announcement also comes a day before AI executives are to meet US President Donald Trump in Washington. The US Secretary of State says a suspected terror plot against an RAF airbase in Gloucestershire involves a foreign actor. Marco Rubio made the claim in a TV interview, although wouldn't provide further details. Tehran has strongly denied any involvement. And Andy Burnham makes his big speech at the Labour Party conference today, where he's expected to announce sweeping reforms for social care. James Murray is Financial Secretary to the Treasury.
4: What Andy has set out is the fact that social care needs to be reformed, and politicians have been talking about social care for years, decades, but it's one of those big challenges we all know we face, but politicians haven't confronted or fixed.
3: That's the latest from Radio News Hub. I'm Holly Hughes.
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2: Highs of 24 degrees today across Buckinghamshire. It's going to get drier and brighter throughout the course of today. There will be some light cloud around, sticking around overnight with a low of 19.
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5: Good morning. Welcome to Tuesday, 29th of September. The week rattling over, the month rattling over as well. The day going quickly too, which is good. We're into the workday. Loads of great music if you can keep us on right throughout the day coming your way. I've got music this hour from Shakira and Burna Boy, Talking Heads, and we kickstart with the triple play, which features Miles Smith and first Jocelyn Brown.
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0: It's the Plain White Tees and Hey There Delilah playing at Bucks Radio, the station that loves Bucks. Before that, Miles Smith and Wait For You. Good morning. Welcome to Ben's Big Breakfast Tuesday morning. I hope your day's going well. If you can keep us on right throughout the day, all the music you need to make that work day go a little bit speedier. If you're looking for things to do today as well, maybe you've got a few hours off, maybe you've got the day off, always make sure you check out the What's On Guide at bucks.radio. Plenty going on today, plenty happening through the week as well. And as always, if you've got an event coming up you would like the rest of Bucks to know about, you can leave all the details there too. 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Coming up, music from Shakira and Burna Boy, one of the biggest songs of the year, no doubt. And we go back to the 90s in moments with Cher. 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

Brilliant from Talking Heads. That is And She Was playing at Bucks Radio, the station that loves Bucks. More 80s this Friday from 7 on Let's Go Retro. 3 hours from 7 in the PM, taking you through until 10. I've got some more 80s music on the way, actually, before the end of this hour. OMD coming up in just a bit. Right now, this is Ed Sheeran and the A-Team at Bucks Radio.

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3: Do you live in an apartment block or

It's the Scissor Sisters and Take Your Mama playing at Bucks Radio. Ben's Big Breakfast for a Tuesday morning. Still loads of chat about the VMAs. Of course, over the weekend, Taylor Swift making history. She's received MTV's first ever Artist Director honour, taking her beyond Beyonce as the ceremony's most decorated artist. And Morgan Freeman has released his debut album. Yes, the 89-year-old, I can't believe he's 89, the 89-year-old Oscar winner has launched the Morgan Freeman Symphonic Blues Experience and says he hopes it can help revive interest in blues music. And U2 have returned to where it all began. The band have performed at their old Dublin school, where they first formed, whilst promoting their forthcoming album, Carnival de Lutz. On the way, music to play you from OMD, and this is Jamie Miller and Baby Doll at Bucks Radio.

0: Mimi Webb and Red Flags playing at Bucks Radio, the station that loves Bucks. It's Ben's Big Breakfast, and that is just about it from me. Nathan on the way from 10. Loads of music to get you through your workday, and of course, around about 10:30 to 10:33, three songs from one great artist. Wes will be back this afternoon in his usual place from 3, getting you home with Did You Know, and another play of this morning's Bear Cubs as well. I'll leave you with music from Ash, and also coming up, Will Smith. We go back to the 90s for Men in Black. I'll catch you tomorrow morning from 6. Have a great day. Ta-da.
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1: With your Bucks update, I'm Joshua Smith. Wickham councillor Khalil Ahmed says he can't represent the town without any powers. It follows his comments at an earlier town committee meeting where he questioned the purpose and called for the town to have its own council. Buckinghamshire Council describes the town committee as an advisory body to the council and cabinet and also oversees a budget for some local services. Bucks New University is helping more people discover the history of the UK disability rights movement by hosting the learning wing of the National Disability Movement Archive and Collection. Led by Shape Arts with £840,000 from the National Lottery Heritage Fund, it brings together decades of photographs, films, oral histories, documents and other materials that tell the story of disabled people's experiences and activism in the UK. And an Aylesbury site manager has won a major industry award. Henry Goodall has been named the regional winner of the Pride in the Job Award, recognising his work as a site manager. He said the award reflects the hard work of the team around him. Your latest weather's on the way next after the national headlines.
2: FIFA has launched an attack on UEFA, accusing it of running a misinformation campaign to scupper Gianni Infantino's World Cup private investor proposal. Frankie Herzine reports.
3: FIFA is opposing a motion by UEFA for the disclosure of documents related to FFE. A legal filing on FIFA's behalf in the American court said it would have been a dereliction of duty if Infantino had not explored the FFE proposal. The claim rejects any suggestion that Infantino stood to gain personally from FFE.
2: OpenAI is delaying the release of new tech after security concerns voiced by its researchers. It's the latest move in the company's effort to decelerate the pace of AI's advance. And Andy Burnham is expected to announce sweeping changes to social care in a speech later today. James Murray is financial secretary to the Treasury.
4: I think fixing social care is something, a problem whose time is long overdue to be fixed. And Andy is saying that he's the prime minister, we're the party, we're the government to take that on.
2: That's the latest from Radio News Hub. I'm Holly Hughes.
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5: With Radley Aylesbury. 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
1: Highs of 24 degrees today across Buckinghamshire. It's going to get drier and brighter throughout the course of today. There will be some light cloud around, sticking around overnight with a low of 19.
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6: A morning to you. This is Nathan. Brand new song for a modern megastar as part of our 10:33 a little bit later this hour. But we'll start in the 1990s. Here's Edwin Collins.
0: Bucks Radio. The

0: call it Abdul on Bucks Radio. It's a station that loves Bucks. Morning to you. This is Nathan. Noticed for the first time this morning, went downstairs to make a cup of tea. It was still quite dark. I was no earlier than usual, but I was like, yep, that's it. The morning's getting lighter later. No doubt about that. Then you hear it could be, what, 24, even 25 degrees in Bucks today? Apparently 27 in parts of London. Ridiculous for this time of September, although tomorrow morning could start wet and windy for many. So very much a case of dressing right now for all the seasons when you're preparing for work and school over the next couple of days. So I mentioned earlier on, 10:33 on the way does include something new from the biggest stars in the world at the moment. That's on the way just after 10:30. I've got the brand new song for Dasha as well. Remember her? Had that massive hit Austin. She's back too. And Adamski not too far away.
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Time for something new for Dasher. She had that huge hit, Austin. She's got a new album coming out next year, and this sort of previews the album. And it's all about, in her words, the way certain memories stay with you, even when you've completely moved on from the person or relationship they came from. Little things you remember, smell of a truck, the song playing through the speakers, the way you feel sitting next to that bad idea of a man, and somehow those details become part of you forever. And it's basically about her using a very specific object, a baby blue 1982 Chevy, to tell that story. And the track is called 82 Chevy. This is brand new for Dasher, playing on Bucks Radio.

0: There's a lady who had a mixed ceremony at the VMAs over the weekend, won 7 awards, but was also dropped during the performance. Have you seen it online yet? When the backing dancers picks her up and then drops her rather unceremoniously. She also apparently refused to pose on the red carpet and then said only approved snappers could take pictures during her performance. She, of course, is Madonna, playing on Bucks Radio. Our 10:33 act this morning also was prominent at the VMAs over the weekend. In fact, has quite a few in her collection now. We are talking one of the biggest stars on the planet at the moment. She's actually named after a famous singer-songwriter. She considers 13 her lucky number because she was born December the 13th, 1989. To date, she's broken nearly 60 Guinness Book of World Records. You probably know who she is. 3 songs from her, including her brand new track, on the way on a 10:33 next.
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Our 10:33 artist this morning, Taylor Swift. That is brand new for her. It's called Patient Zero. She actually premiered the video to that at the VMAs over the weekend. Video stars Colin Farrell and Dakota Johnson. It's quite a dark gothic affair. It's her first video that she's put out since getting married, and it's one of four new tracks to appear on the Life of a Showgirl, The Encore, which dropped last week. Taylor Swift, now the most decorated artist in VMA history, winning 3 awards on the night, taking a clear of Beyonce. They were tied on 30 going into the evening. Well, now she leads that particular ceremony in terms of most wins. That said, she wasn't hanging around to actually celebrate the fact, spending apparently only 15 minutes inside the actual auditorium on the night, rocking up after the red carpet was closed, while having a photograph taken at 4:20, 10 minutes before the ceremony started, not actually entering the main room until 5:54. According to the papers. You also heard her big breakout song, Love Story, and we kicked off with a track from the massive album 1989 from 2014. You heard Shake It Off. Taylor Swift on a 10:33 this morning on the station that loves bugs. Cat's Eye and Duran Duran to come right now to the 1990s. Here's Eagle Eye Cherry.

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2: With your Bucks update, I'm Joshua Smith. The High Wycombe councillor has renewed his criticism of the town committee, saying he believes its members lack the power to represent residents. Councillor Khalil Ahmed has made the comparison as Buckinghamshire Council discussed national changes restricting when planning applications can be referred to committees. He said the committee seemed to have only an advisory role and argued the planning changes would create a similar situation for councillors involved in planning decisions. Bucks new university is helping more people discover the history of the UK disability rights movement by hosting the learning wing of the National Disability Movement Archive and Collection. Led by Shape Arts with £840,000 from the National Lottery Heritage Fund, it brings together decades of photographs, films, oral histories, documents and other materials that tell the story of disabled people's experiences and activism in the UK. And an Aylesbury site manager has won a major industry award. Henry Goodall has been named the regional winner of the Pride in the Job Award, recognising his work as a site manager. He said the award reflects the hard work of the team around him. Your latest weather's on the way next after the national headlines.
3: Former world snooker champion Graham Dott has been sentenced to 7 years in jail after being found guilty of sexually abusing two primary school aged children. The 49-year-old subjected a girl and a boy to multiple incidents of abuse, with his crimes spanning 17 years. Dott appeared at the High Court in Edinburgh today. The Chancellor is being called upon to support retailers in the upcoming budget, amid warnings there's a limit to what they can shoulder.
4: Any action that the Chancellor can take in terms of mitigating the labour cost burden, as well as providing support when it comes to business energy bills, I think would be warmly welcome. But again, I think it comes back to that theme of not making it harder.
3: That's Harvey Dillon, lead economist at the British Retail Consortium. Their figures show that shop price inflation eased slightly to 1.4%. And a TV journalist is set to be crowned as the king of traditional monarchy in Uganda. Edward Rikidi Naibongo has been performing rituals overnight and will be unveiled to his followers later. That's the latest from Radio News Hub. I'm Holly Hughes.
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2: Highs of 24 degrees today across Buckinghamshire. It's going to get drier and brighter throughout the course of today. There will be some light cloud around, sticking around overnight with a low of 19.
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5: 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Right now, here comes a Tuesday triple play, kicking off with the late Whitney Houston.
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0: Looking for girls, this is Bugs Radio. On the Big Breakfast this morning, Ben's Top 10, all about things we miss, things we could bring back from the 1980s. If you're a certain age, you'll find yourself nodding along going, yes, love that, miss that, love those memories. If you don't remember the 80s, you weren't even born then. It's an education. We'll revisit that very soon and play brand new Alex Warren after Def Leppard next.
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0: Level 42, this is Bugs Radio, back in the 1980s. 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
2: So here we go then, the top 10 things that we miss about the 80s, things that we could potentially bring back, like proper pick and mix, yes, a bag filled with cola bottles, flying saucers, white chocolate mice, and nobody asking you to remortgage the house at the checkout. Proper 1p suite. And then you get those huge, I used to like the gummy snakes that you could get, but you'd have to balance that out, wouldn't you, with the other sweets in the bag to make sure that you did have enough to go round. The pound coin I used to take to Woolworths every Saturday morning. Talking of Saturday mornings, at number 9, Saturday morning TV. We missed that. Going live, Tiz Was, number 73. Hours of children's TV before anybody suggested going outside. In at number 8, recording songs from the radio. Yes, I know, you shouldn't do it. We all did it though, didn't we? Sitting beside your cassette player, finger hovering over record, desperately hoping the DJ wouldn't talk over the ending. I still remember the radio that I did it on. It was a red twin cassette, what do you call it, like subwoofer. It was a brilliant one. High-speed dubbing it had as well. In at number 7, video rental shops. Yeah, spending 45 minutes choosing a film, discovering the best one was already out, and going home with, I don't know, Police Academy 4. In at number 6, playing outside until it got dark. No phones, no location tracking. Your parents simply opened the front door and shouted your name across the entire estate. In at number 5, the fashions. You remember shell suits? I loved my shell suit. Leg warmers, shoulder pads, double denim. I loved all of mine of those as well. In at number 4, TV that everyone watched together. I miss that, gathering around the TV when there were only 3 channels and everybody discussing the same programme the following morning. In at number 3, some of the high street shops that we've lost. I mentioned Woolworths, of course, but also shops like R Price, remember that? C&A I used to love as well, and Blockbuster. In at 2, the music. Thankfully, we were able to bring you loads of that here on Bucks Radio, but things like Queen, Wham, Madonna, Duran Duran, Whitney Houston. And in at number 1, life before smartphones and social media. Yes, nobody could contact you constantly, photograph your embarrassing moments, or tell everyone what they'd eaten for lunch. And the great thing about that, of course, as well, is if you made a mistake, only the 5 people who witnessed it ever knew about it.
0: Ah, yes, the memories of the 1980s. More from Ben tomorrow morning, brand new top 10, and plenty more to kickstart a brand new Buckinghamshire day, the Big Breakfast, when you wake up. Alanis Morissette on the way, but right now, this is Justin Bieber on the station that loves Bucks.

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Wherever you get your apps from, usually for breaking news and weather and travel, for example. Yesterday, we sent out an alert when the A418 was closed at the Wingrave crossroads there to Wing due to that gas issue. Of course, it's since reopened, but during the school run and the commute yesterday, it was closed. We'd sent that message out as soon as it came through to all of our app users. So do grab your app and keep up to date with the station that loves Bugs. Music on the way from Tom Petty.

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Still loving that for Stella Lefty and Boston from Bucks Radio. Bucks update for midday on the way after a song that will get you going again. If you need some inspiration, a pick-me-up to be perked up, head of another working afternoon, this will do it for Midnight Oil. Here's Beds Are Burning, playing on Bucks Radio.

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2: With your Bucks update, I'm Joshua Smith. Wickham councillor Khalil Ahmed says he can't represent the town without any powers. It follows his comments at an earlier town committee meeting where he questioned the purpose and called for the town to have its own council. Buckinghamshire Council describes the town committee as an advisory body to the council and cabinet and also oversees a budget for some local services. Bucks New University is helping more people discover the history of the UK disability rights movement by hosting the learning wing of the National Disability Movement Archive and Collection. Led by Shape Arts with £840,000 from the National Lottery Heritage Fund, it brings together decades of photographs, films, oral histories, documents and other materials that tell the story of disabled people's experiences and activism in the UK. And an Aylesbury site manager has won a major industry award. Henry Goodall has been named the regional winner of the Pride in the Job Award, recognising his work as a site manager. He said the award reflects the hard work of the team around him. Your latest weather's on the way next, after the national headlines.
3: Andy Burnham will pledge to tackle the issues politicians usually avoid in his first leader's speech at the Labour Party conference later. He's expected to announce sweeping reforms for social care. The Prime Minister says he's prepared to make unpopular choices to fund them too. Caroline Abrahams is from Age UK.
4: Older people definitely need a reliable, effective, modern social care system, but they also need enough to live on. And of course, our worry will always be as a charity about those who've got the least, who've got the highest care needs, but who also have the least amount of money.
3: Next, the former world snooker champion Graeme Dott has been sentenced to 7 years in jail. He's been found guilty of sexually abusing two primary school aged children. And in other news, darts great Phil Taylor will return to competitive action in Portsmouth in November. The 16-time world champion is to team up with longtime friend Adrian Lewis at the Moda Super Series International Pairs Tournament from November 23rd to 28th. That's the latest from Radio News Hub. I'm Tanita Sims.
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1: With Radley Aylesbury. Weather always looks better through a Radley window.
2: Highs of 24 degrees today across Buckinghamshire. It's going to get drier and brighter throughout the course of today. There will be some light cloud around, sticking around overnight with a low of 19.
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5: 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This is Nathan, Olivia Rodrigo and Cameo to play soon, but first in the 90s. It's the Blue Tones.
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0: cameos. Word up, this is Bucks Radio, the station that loves Bucks, with good news for a Tuesday lunchtime. And well deserved this is as well. A guy called Wayne from Aylesbury last night won the Active Category Award in a ceremony celebrating making a difference in our community. Now, Wayne runs Recovery Runners. If you haven't heard of them, it's a free social community running group for anybody recovering from addiction, mental health issues, disorders, illness or injury, or maybe somebody in your family is recovering. You too are welcome as well. It's a running group, but it's not about who can run the fastest, the quickest, record personal best. It's just about getting together, having a jog, and then maybe a coffee and a chat as well. You can want to find out more about Recovery Runners, have a look at the website, bucks.radio, or the app, the What's On Guide, including details of the next run this coming Thursday evening. They meet at Bedgrove outside Costa. It's entirely free to do. It's just about getting together, just to help that recovery, to help that person in your life, to have a chat, to get some exercise. And certainly well done to Wayne for being recognised for his hard work, setting that group up and keeping it going. Still to come this lunchtime, Spiller with Sophie Ellis-Bextor and something new for the Sugar Babes.
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Simply Red playing on Bucks Radio, the station that loves Bucks. It's about 25 past 12 midday. New music now for the Sugar Babes. They're back. They've got a new album coming out with their ninth studio album. Going to be called Sugar Babes. A preview of the album. The first track is this, Ghost. Playing on Bucks Radio. Here's the Sugar Babes.

0: That is Wham! You're listening to Bucks Radio, local radio for Buckinghamshire. We won't linger at this point, so I want to play a rather lengthy one for Guns N' Roses in the next 10 minutes, along with Sienna Spyro and Baby Bird next.
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Guns N' Roses, Sweet Child of Mine. This is Bucks Radio, home of the Bear Cubs. All this week, Steeple Claydon School answering the questions. Today's episode, all about if everyone, every child anyway, got one free wish every Tuesday, what would it be? You can catch their answers. They are brilliant. After three this afternoon, Leanna sitting in for Wes on Drive Time. Then brand new Bear Cubs tomorrow morning on Ben's Big Breakfast with Kit McGrath, Aylesbury. 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I've got the brand new one for Miley Cyrus called Bass Persuades to play before your next Bucks update. Delamitri as well. 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
2: With your Bucks update, I'm Joshua Smith. Bucks Council invested £2.25 million in a new drone testing site at Westcott Venture Park. Council leader Stephen Broadbent says the financial backing from the Buckinghamshire Growth Fund is an investment in the county's ability to compete nationally in industries that will shape future growth. The first equipment at the facility is expected to be operational this autumn. A new initiative training police dogs to detect drugs commonly linked to spiking offences has been developed by Thames Valley Police. The scheme, developed in partnership with Hampshire Constabulary, forms part of their wider commitment to tackle violence against women and girls. Officers and specialist police dogs will support proactive operations in the nighttime economy as students arrive across both force areas for the start of the academic year. And a man's been arrested on suspicion of drug supply in Aylesbury. The 22-year-old from Brighton remained in custody on suspicion of possession with intent to supply cocaine, driving without third-party insurance and without a licence. It comes after he was stopped on a red Honda moped on Elm Green yesterday afternoon. Your latest weather on the way next after the national headlines.
3: Andy Burnham is expected to announce sweeping changes to social care in a speech later today. It comes on day three of the Labour Party conference, and the Prime Minister says he's ready to make unpopular choices to do so. Caroline Abrahams is from Age UK.
4: I think the politicians have shied away from doing social care reform because it costs a lot of money, and that's partly because the longer you leave it, the more it gets into a state where you really do need to sort it out. Hopefully, this will be the moment we really do sort out social care.
3: Activist Daniel Thomas, known as Danny Tomo, has been remanded into custody and faces trial next year. He's accused of criminal damage of a boat in the English Channel, allegedly slashing the boat with an emergency responder on board. And Madame Tussauds London has added a cloak to its wax figure of The Last of Us star Bella Ramsey. She'll appear in the upcoming series of The Celebrity Traitors. They say they couldn't resist giving their Madame Tussauds figure the full traitor transformation. That's the latest from Radio News. I'm Tanita Sims.
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2: Temperatures overnight dropping to 19 degrees across Buckinghamshire. There's going to be some wet weather overnight, and tomorrow we'll see thundery showers to start the day with a high of 22.
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0: 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See what's going on across the county at Yorkbox Radio. And particularly for Ben, his very own page. And that's at Ben's Big Breakfast. Nice and simple to be part of his show as well. And of course, Ben's back tomorrow morning when you wake up. And I've got Jamie Miller. His new song's called Baby Doll. Really catchy. It plays after Suzanne Vega next.
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Bananarama, this is Bucks Radio. Jamie Miller, New Music Baby Doll playing before that. Apparently Big Brother's back on the telly. Did you know this? It's completely passed me by. But Liana, sitting in for Wes this afternoon, has a reoccurring dream about where she's in the house. But does she win? What's the dream all about? We'll find out this afternoon after three. And why she loves going to the tip and has a special outfit she always wears. I think we're at the Household Recycling Centre, we should say, not the tip. Give its full name, the Household Recycling Centre. At the same time over the weekend, myself and Liana, I didn't recognise her. I'm guessing it's due to the special outfit, kind of in disguise. Maybe that's why I didn't notice her. Liana sits in for Wes this afternoon with Drive Time on Bucks Radio. Right now, here's Becky Hill and Topic, and My Heart Goes on Bucks Radio.

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As Kylie playing on Bucks Radio, local radio for Buckinghamshire. Heads up for this weekend for Sunday, flagging up now so you've got time to get in your diary. From 2:30 to 5:30, charity bingo at the Bull, Stoke Mandeville. 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Prizes up for grabs, and it's £10 for all bingo games. There's a raffle as well. If you'd like to book a table or find out more, you can check out the website, bucks.radio, or the app, the What's On Guide with Round and About magazine for that charity bingo this coming Sunday afternoon from 2:30, raising money for Dan's Community Group and Mini Beast Rescue. And this is the current song for Ray with their sisters, Amma, and Absolutely. It's called Joy. I

0: Nick Kershaw playing on Bucks Radio, the station that loves Bucks. So Leanna sitting in for Wes later this afternoon on Drive Time. Some of the team then going out tonight in Aylesbury. Not out, I don't think. It's not late, but it's just out. Is that the right expression? A few drinks in tap this evening. And I'll catch you again tomorrow morning, including a brand new 10:33. But still to come with me this lunchtime in the 1990s Hanson play after a big anthem from this summer. Next.
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2: With your Bucks update, I'm Joshua Smith. The new drone testing site in Bucks has received a £2.25 million investment from the council. The new facility at Westcott Venture Park gives UK companies somewhere to test under controlled, repeatable conditions, with the first equipment expected to be operational this autumn. Council leader Stephen Broadbent says the money from their Buckinghamshire Growth Fund is an investment in the county's ability to compete nationally in the industries that will shape future growth. Thames Valley Police has helped develop a new police dog capability as part of their commitment to tackle violence against women and girls. Specialist dogs have been trained to detect drugs commonly linked to spiking offences with the aim of preventing harm before it happens. The initiative was developed in partnership with Hampshire Constabulary and been recognised with the National Police Chiefs Council Police Dog Portfolio. And police have also arrested a 22-year-old man from Brighton for drug offences in Aylesbury. It comes after proactive team officers stopped a red Honda moped on Elm Green yesterday afternoon. The rider was arrested on suspicion of possession with intent to supply cocaine, driving without a licence and without third-party insurance, and remains in custody. Your latest weather's on the way next after the national headlines.
3: Andy Burnham is making his first leader's speech at the Labour Party conference. He's pledged to tackle the issues politicians usually avoid. It's amid mounting speculation the pension's triple lock could be reformed to fund social care. Caroline Abrahams is from Age UK.
4: Triple lock is just the uprating mechanism for the state pension. And the way it works has meant that actually the state pension has gone up in recent years. And it was brought in to do that. It's doing a good job.
3: A police officer was stabbed in the leg during dawn raids in London on a suspected organised crime gang. 24 addresses were raided early this morning, with 17 people arrested on suspicion of a raft of offences. And overseas visitors will not be charged to enter England's national museums. That's after ministers decided against changing the universal free admission policy. It comes after months and months of discussions to examine whether making tourists from abroad pay could boost the institution's finances. That's the latest from Radio News. I'm Tanita Sims.
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2: Temperatures overnight dropping to 19 degrees across Buckinghamshire. There's going to be some wet weather overnight, and tomorrow we'll see thundery showers to start the day with a high of 22.
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4: There's been a crash on the Oxford Road in Aylesbury. It's really busy from the Fowler Road Junction all the way down to the interchange for Friarage Road and Gatehouse. That's in both directions, so be aware of that. Any updates across the county, call the Jamline, Aylesbury 92 99 29.

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2: With your Bucks update, I'm Joshua Smith. Bucks Council invested £2.25 million in a new drone testing site at Westcott Venture Park. Council leader Stephen Broadbent says the financial backing from the Buckinghamshire Growth Fund is an investment in the county's ability to compete nationally in industries that will shape future growth. The first equipment at the facility is expected to be operational this autumn. A new initiative training police dogs to detect drugs commonly linked to spiking offences has been developed by Thames Valley Police. The scheme, developed in partnership with Hampshire Constabulary, forms part of their wider commitment to tackle violence against women and girls. Officers and specialist police dogs will support proactive operations in the nighttime economy as students arrive across both force areas for the start of the academic year. And a man's been arrested on suspicion of drug supply in Aylesbury. The 22-year-old from Brighton remained in custody on suspicion of possession with intent to supply cocaine, driving without third-party insurance and without a licence. It comes after he was stopped on a red Honda moped on Elm Green yesterday afternoon. Your latest weather's on the way next after the national headlines.
3: Andy Burnham has promised to draw a line on a decade of division. During his first conference as Labour leader, he insists he'll set the country on a new path.
4: This country isn't where any of us would want it to be. Politics, as usual, has taken it backwards. More of the same isn't good enough. That's why I feel I have to break the mould today.
3: He spoke of his family's working class aspiration and a post-war Britain that backed them to do it, but he says something is different these days. Next, the former world snooker champion Graham Dalt has been sentenced to 7 years in jail. He's been found guilty of sexually abusing two primary school-aged children. The 49-year-old subjected a girl and a boy to multiple incidents of abuse, with his crime spanning 17 years. And Madame Tussauds, London has added a cloak to its wax figure of The Last of Us star Bella Ramsey. She'll appear in the upcoming series of The Celebrity Traitors. That's the latest from Radio News. I'm Tanita Sims.
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2: Temperatures overnight dropping to 19 degrees across Buckinghamshire. There's going to be some wet weather overnight, and tomorrow we'll see thundery showers to start the day with a high of 22.
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5: Good afternoon. Leanna in for Wes. I hope you've had a terrific Tuesday so far. So have you heard that Clivesden's Long Garden has won a National Design Award? Find out soon, though, how I've just been doing some gardening and I went to the tip, but some people may have been thinking, is it Mr. Blobby? All the information after Ed Sheeran, Razor Lights and now Cyndi Lauper.
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0: Razorlights and America, here on Bucks Radio. So I mentioned earlier on that I really like going to the tip. Is it a job you enjoy? Is it in the middle? Or maybe a despised job? I really like it because I wear a special outfit. I wear a pale pink boiler suit and it's massive. I got it from eBay and I must have got the wrong size. The person said that it was a certain size and I don't think it was. But I didn't have the heart to send it back, so I go with it. If you are at the tip and you see someone in a pale boiler suit, you might from a distance think, is it Mr. Blobby? No, it is I. Coming up then, music from Taylor Swift. From her expanded Life of a Showgirl album. It's called Patient Zero. Taylor was also the star of the show for Nathan's 10:33 this morning.
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0: More from Steeple Claydon Children tomorrow with Ben at breakfast. It really gets me thinking this every time we ask if every child got one wish every Tuesday, what would it be? 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

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S Club 7 there. So now it's time for some new music from Dasha, and it's called 82 Chevy. She was born in California. She's 25 years old, and her middle name is her stage name. Her full name is Anna Dasha Narotny. And if you have a middle name, you can have a go at thinking of your fantasy singer-songwriter name. What would yours be? Mine would be No Name, because I don't have a middle name. Back to Dasha then. As I say, this is called 82 Chevy. Brand new music.

0: Hope Tuesday is treating you well. Love Me Again from John Newman here on Bucks Radio. Leanna in for Wes. So the latest travel is at bucks.radio or on our app. On the way then, music from Cat's Eye will do Animal that was actually featured on Strictly on Saturday night. First though, I'm just wondering if you are celebrating your birthday soon. Ben's Big Breakfast Club. Have you got into that yet? It doesn't actually matter when you're celebrating your birthday, but you've got to have a go at this for your chance to celebrate in style. £50 voucher up for grabs thanks to the works of Aylesbury or Wickham. Take a look at bucks.radio to find out more. Talk your birthday today. Ian McShane is 84 today. The legend from Lovejoy. He was Heathcliff. He's been in American Gods, done loads of action stuff in the last kind of 10 or 20 years. It's crazy, isn't it? And he even featured in The Simpsons.
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2: With your Bucks update, I'm Joshua Smith. A new drone testing site in Bucks has received a £2.25 million investment from the council. The new facility at Westcott Venture Park gives UK companies somewhere to test under controlled, repeatable conditions, with the first equipment expected to be operational this autumn. Council leader Stephen Broadbent says the money from their Buckinghamshire Growth Fund is an investment in the county's ability to compete nationally in the industries that will shape future growth. Thames Valley Police has helped develop a new police dog capability as part of their commitment to tackle violence against women and girls. Specialist dogs have been trained to detect drugs commonly linked to spiking offences with the aim of preventing harm before it happens. The initiative was developed in partnership with Hampshire Constabulary and been recognised with the National Police Chiefs Council Police Dog Portfolio. And police have also arrested a 22-year-old man from Brighton for drug offences in Aylesbury. It comes after proactive team officers stopped a red Honda moped on Elm Green yesterday afternoon. The rider was arrested on suspicion of possession with intent to supply cocaine, driving without a licence and without third-party insurance, and remains in custody. Your latest weather's on the way next after the national headlines.
3: Andy Burnham says the government will change the pension triple lock from 2030 to help fund adult social care in England.
4: We promised in our manifesto to keep the triple lock unchanged throughout this Parliament. I will honour that promise. I will honour that promise. And I'll do more. I'll do more. That promise will take the state pension to a record high.
3: That was the Prime Minister speaking at the Labour Party conference earlier. This means that the state pension will increase in line with the highest of inflation and hold its value relative to earnings. The body of a newborn baby has been discovered on a shoreline in Wales. Police say a member of the public found a body on the Menai Strait shoreline in Bangor on Sunday. Searches are ongoing to try and trace the mother of the infant. And darts great Phil Taylor will return to competitive action. The 16-time world champion will make a comeback in November. That's the latest from Radio News Hub. I'm Grace McIntosh.
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2: Temperatures overnight dropping to 19 degrees across Buckinghamshire. There's going to be some wet weather overnight, and tomorrow we'll see thundery showers to start the day with a high of 22.
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5: Good afternoon, Leanna in for Wes. So if you're into Big Brother, I must admit I haven't been into it for years, but Charlotte has left the Big Brother house of her own accord and two people have been evicted. But was I ever on it, or was I dreaming that I was on it? Details coming up after Olivia Rodrigo and Corner Shop.
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0: Olivia Rodrigo and Stupid Song, Bucks Radio, the sound of Buckinghamshire, all lines up for us, John Mellencamp. 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I dream that I'm in Big Brother. It's been going on for years since it started, and I truly believe that I'm in Big Brother. I'm thrilled that I've been chosen. And I go into the house, but I get thrown out first. And I don't just walk out of the house. The dream's evolved into the fact that I go down a big inflatable slide to have my exit interview, in which I'm very embarrassed. I wake up in the morning and this dream stroke nightmare has got me all hot and sweaty. And I say to my husband, oh, he's like, is it the Big Brother one again? It is. It is. You don't worry. You've never been on Big Brother. I'd never let you go on Big Brother, Leanna. No. Maybe you dream that you're a faithful or a traitor, eating something gross on I'm a Celebrity. Maybe you're on The Voice, The X Factor, one of the funny acts. Maybe at the end you have a dream about that. Britain's Got Talent, but you go for your audition and you can't remember what you're doing.
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0: What a classic. John Mellencamp, Jack and Diane. Bucks Radio, the station that loves Bucks. All Saints all ready to go for you after Alex Warren, who's actually playing Crystal Palace on July the 3rd next year.
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0: So I've just taken a look at the Bucks Bear diary, and the Bucks Bear will be at Aston Light's Laser Light Show at Aston Clinton Primary on Saturday the 17th of October. Then on Sunday the 18th at Haydon Hill Community Association Open Day. 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

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Leanna in for Wes for Drive Time. All Saints there and Never Ever. 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We'll do some Levitating. She was actually spotted last year watching Oasis back in 2025. Congratulations if you got Oasis Nebworth tickets, maybe. Apparently all Oasis gig tickets for all venues have sold out. Have you heard about this? A friend of mine's dad was actually offered Oasis 1996 Nebworth tickets, but declined as he didn't know who they were. My friend was like, I'd have gone, Dad. She forgave him, but she never forgot.

0: Drive Time
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6: News. I'm Joshua Smith. Bucks Council have invested £2.25 million in a new drone testing site at Westcott Venture Park. A new initiative training police dogs to detect drugs commonly linked to spiking offences has been developed by Thames Valley Police, and a man's been arrested on suspicion of drug supply in Aylesbury. More on those stories in half an hour.
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8: I'm Joe Skelton. Good afternoon. England's Nation League campaign continues this evening as they face the Czech Republic, with Ezri Konsa and Nico O'Reilly a doubt for the clash tonight. In rugby league, Lee Leppers forward Matt Davis has extended his contract until the end of the 2027 season. And in cricket, Josh Butler is set to miss England's 50-over try series in Pakistan next month after the wicketkeeper obtained a hamstring injury during the second ODI match defeat against Sri Lanka.
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7: 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Weather always looks better through a Radley window.
6: Temperatures overnight dropping to 19 degrees across Buckinghamshire. There's going to be some wet weather overnight, and tomorrow we'll see thundery showers to start the day with a high of 22.
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Leanna Infowares, Drive Time here on Bucks Radio. The Spin Doctors and Two Princes. Music on the way from Pink, and we'll also do Stella Lefty and Boston. I love that. First though, just wondered if you went to Time for a Cuppa, the community group at the Aylesbury Sports Ground earlier at Fox Hill Indoor Bowls Club. Tomorrow, it's Knit and Natter. I wouldn't be very good at the knitting, but I'd be ever so good at the nattering. 10:30 through until 1 o'clock. There's also a lunch club as part of that where you can buy a meal deal for £5 or take your own pack up. All the details on our events page. If you'd like to add an event, just head to bucks.radio to find out more.

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Bucks Radio, the sound of Buckinghamshire. Leanna in for Wes, playing Estella Lefty and Boston. Peter Gabriel will take us up to the news at 5 o'clock. So I mentioned earlier on that I absolutely love going to the tip. Is it something you love doing, don't mind, or hate? I love it. And when I was there at the weekend, someone had lots of what looked like sports awards that they were getting rid of. It makes you think what they were for, what they've been earned for, doesn't it? Football, pool, darts, gymnastics. I wonder what they were earned for. I'm actually thinking there's something in your house that you don't want to do, or something at work. Maybe buy yourself a really posh looking statue if you can afford to do so. You could even get, you know, something engraved on it. When you get that job done, I'm thinking our back fence. When we get that done, I might actually buy us one of those awards. I certainly didn't win any sports awards at school.

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2: With your Bucks update, I'm Joshua Smith. Bucks Council invested £2.25 million in a new drone testing site at Westcott Venture Park. Council leader Stephen Broadbent says the financial backing from the Buckinghamshire Growth Fund is an investment in the county's ability to compete nationally in industries that will shape future growth. The first equipment at the facility is expected to be operational this autumn. A new initiative training police dogs to detect drugs commonly linked to spiking offences has been developed by Thames Valley Police. The scheme, developed in partnership with Hampshire Constabulary, forms part of their wider commitment to tackle violence against women and girls. Officers and specialist police dogs will support proactive operations in the nighttime economy as students arrive across both force areas for the start of the academic year. And a man's been arrested on suspicion of drug supply in Aylesbury. The 22-year-old from Brighton remained in custody on suspicion of possession with intent to supply cocaine, driving without third-party insurance and without a licence. It comes after he was stopped on a red Honda moped on Elm Green yesterday afternoon. Your latest weather's on the way next after the national headlines.
3: The Prime Minister says he will end the pensions triple lock from 2030 to help fund his long-held ambition of creating an NHS-style care service in England.
4: From there, in April 2030, we will adjust it. The state pension will continue to rise every year, at least by prices or 2.5%, and it will hold its value relative to earnings over time.
3: In his first Labour Party conference speech as Prime Minister, he also vowed to give the public greater control over housing, water and energy. Police are investigating after the body of a newborn baby was found along the Welsh shoreline. The baby was discovered near the Silwyn Road area of Bangor on Sunday. Officers are searching for the child's mother, who has not yet been identified. And the First Minister, John Swinney, will lead a trade mission during a visit to India in October. He says Scotland is open for business. That's the latest from Radio News Hub. I'm Grace McIntosh.
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2: Temperatures overnight dropping to 19 degrees across Buckinghamshire. There's going to be some wet weather overnight, and tomorrow we'll see thundery showers to start the day with a high of 22.
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5: Good evening. I hope you've had a really nice day so far. Liana in for Wes. So how much would you get paid if you got paid for the housework that you do? All the details of how there's a calculator very soon. After music from Adela from Dream Academy and now the Human League.
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0: Leanna looking after Drive Time Business for Wes Bucks Radio, playing you Adela Ain't in LA. Music on the way from E17 with Gabrielle. E17 actually are playing Shepherd's Bush Empire. They're touring at the moment. That gig is in early December. So if, like me, you wonder how much you would get paid if you got paid for housework and doing the paperwork or the boring jobs like insurance renewal, the garden, window cleaning inside and out, all that stuff, there's actually a calculator. If you put into Google housework calculator, put in how many hours you think you do stuff for. I think ours is about 2 hours a day between my husband Richard and I. It came up for our household that if we were paid, we would earn £13,500.
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E17 and Gabrielle, if you ever hear on Bucks Radio. 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I didn't realise actually she was in Junior Eurovision. I didn't know there was such a thing back in 2022. It is called Bad Taste. I'll play it for you in just a moment. So if, like me, you love going and having a look at film locations and TV locations, this will be perfect for you. 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All the details on our voucher shop, £65, afternoon tea for four at Burnham Beaches Hotel.

Bucks Radio, the sound of Buckinghamshire. Leanna playing your queen with Madison Avenue, Don't Call Me Baby. I love that song. Coming up after the latest headlines, and in a moment we'll do some Jamiroquai. So I've just been reading about Chilton View Ice Rink, and they're getting a Narnia makeover. They're inviting visitors to step through the wardrobe on ice, or slip through the wardrobe of ice, if it's my case. That will be amazing though, won't it? They're open from November the 20th to January the 5th, 2027. It sounds weird saying 2027, doesn't it? I won't say it again, because it might freak me out. I'm normally pretty organised with Christmas presents, but I've mentioned to you before, I like to buy them ahead, I like to eat them ahead. Then I have to replace them ahead and go through the same cycle again.

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4: I'm Joshua Smith. Bucks Council have invested £2.25 million in a new drone testing site at Westcott Venture Park. A new initiative training police dogs to detect drugs commonly linked to spiking offences has been developed by Thames Valley Police, and a man's been arrested on suspicion of drug supply in Aylesbury. More on those stories in half an hour.
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7: I'm Joe Skelton. Good afternoon. England's Nation League campaign continues this evening as they face the Czech Republic, with Ezri Konsa and Nico O'Reilly a doubt for the clash tonight. In rugby league, Lee Leppers forward Matt Davis has extended his contract until the end of the 2027 season. And in cricket, Josh Butler is set to miss England's 50-over try series in Pakistan next month after the wicketkeeper obtained a hamstring injury during the second ODI match defeat against Sri Lanka.
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4: Temperatures overnight dropping to 19 degrees across Buckinghamshire. There's going to be some wet weather overnight, and tomorrow we'll see thundery showers to start the day with a high of 22.
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Leanna in for Wes for Drive Time, just playing you Madison Avenue there. Coming up, Sienna Spiro with Great Expectation. She's actually just won Best New Artist at the VMAs, the Video Music Awards. Also, I was just looking at a Tuesday way of being cheerful. A reason to be cheerful, because apparently we find Tuesday the most stressful day of the working week if you do a Monday to Friday. Actor Tony Pitts, who plays baddies in things like Line of Duty and Channel 4's In Flight, skips along, sometimes with his beloved dog, on his Instagram page. It's so worth looking at this. His name is Tony Pitts. He wears very bold outfits that you wouldn't think would work, but they work on him. I absolutely love him. We need him to come to Aylesbury and the area and do that, don't we? Skipping in Bucks, that's what he needs to do. Tony Pitts. I'll ask his agent, maybe.

from the 1987 movie Mannequin, starring Kim Cattrall and Angie McCarthy, My Teenage Crush. Nothing's going to stop us now from Starship here on Bucks Radio. Leanna in for Wes, the latest travel at bucks.radio or on our app. So there's a fantastic event happening. It's a trick-or-treat event at Radley Aylesbury in the showroom. 13 spooky doors to trick-or-treat on. Shall I try that again? 13 spooky doors to trick-or-treat on. Saturday, the 31st of October. It's £2 entry. Proceeds to Florence Nightingale Hospice Charity. It opens at 5.30 and finishes at 7.30. 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

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And in a moment, for you if you're preparing your lunch at the moment or thinking about what to have for tea or dinner, whatever you call it in your household, Billie Eilish and Lunch plays next. First though, just wondered if you've had a look at Aylesbury Remembers, the Facebook page. I love looking at this. There's a photo from 1978, a fireworks display held on Buckingham Road. If you have a current event you want to tell us about, head to the website and add it on at bucks.radio.

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2: With your Bucks update, I'm Joshua Smith. A new drone testing site in Bucks has received a £2.25 million investment from the council. The new facility at Westcott Venture Park gives UK companies somewhere to test under controlled, repeatable conditions, with the first equipment expected to be operational this autumn. Council leader Stephen Broadbent says the money from their Buckinghamshire Growth Fund is an investment in the county's ability to compete nationally in the industries that will shape future growth. Thames Valley Police has helped develop a new police dog capability as part of their commitment to tackle violence against women and girls. Specialist dogs have been trained to detect drugs commonly linked to spiking offences with the aim of preventing harm before it happens. The initiative was developed in partnership with Hampshire Constabulary and been recognised with the National Police Chiefs Council Police Dog Portfolio. And police have also arrested a 22-year-old man from Brighton for drug offences in Aylesbury. It comes after proactive team officers stopped a red Honda moped on Elm Green yesterday afternoon. The rider was arrested on suspicion of possession with intent to supply cocaine, driving without a licence and without third-party insurance, and remains in custody. Your latest weather's on the way next, after the national headlines.
3: Manchester City have been found guilty of all charges related to breaches of Premier League financial rules. An independent commission carried out the investigation, which involved 115 charges between 2009 and 2010 and 2017 and 2018. The clubs say they will appeal the decision. The Prime Minister says he will adjust the triple lock on pensions from 2030 to fund social care in England.
4: So this is the deal, a state pension that rises every year, no care charges, and a high quality national care service to give peace of mind in later life. Conference, I am going to go out and argue for that.
3: And the Prince and Princess of Wales have paid a visit to the Leeds Rhinos ground to meet the players fundraising for former player Rob Burrow. Friends of the late rugby player have raised more than £10 million for MND charities in his memory. That's the latest from Radio News Hub. I'm Grace McIntosh.
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2: Temperatures overnight dropping to 19 degrees across Buckinghamshire. There's going to be some wet weather overnight, and tomorrow we'll see thundery showers to start the day with a high of 22.
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5: Rihanna is for Wes. Three in a row on the way. Swing Out Sister, Teddy Swims and Sheryl Crow. Also, Aylesbury United are in action tomorrow night at the Meadow Chesham against Waltham Abbey. But find out how Colleen Rooney's peace and quiet dream was shattered.
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0: Swing Out Sister, Breakout, Bucks Radio, the sound of Buckinghamshire. Leanna Infowares all lined up for you, Mystique and the Cardigans. St Aylesbury United are in action tomorrow night at the Meadow, Chesham, against Wharton Abbey. Talking of Chesham though, Chesham United actually have a mini documentary on YouTube. If you haven't seen it yet, it's really worth looking at. Alex Horn features in it. He's a big fan of Chesham United and of course he's from Taskmaster. Pop it into YouTube, it's called All In. Talking of footy though, Colleen Rooney's Peace and Quiet dream was completely shattered on her documentary. Have you seen it? It's on Disney Plus. It's called The Real Roonies. She was discussing with the camera crew how she gets a lot more time off now, that Wayne's not playing, he's not managing at the moment, he's just commentating. She said, yeah, it's great, he helps in the house, we have other help in the house as well. I do get a lot more peace and quiet. Right on cue, one of the kids turns up and says, Mum, what's for tea?
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The Cardigans here on Bucks Radio. Liana in for Wes. So, popular 2026 baby names, what do you think? Olivia and Liam, still really popular, but rising stars include Luna, Ezra and Maeve. I like Maeve because I love the late, great Irish author Maeve Binchy. Blue then, and You Should Know, all lines up for you from their latest album, Reflections. And it's actually Lee Ryan that's been in the papers this week. He's announced that he is expecting, well, his wife is anyway, his seventh child.

0: love that bit where it goes woohoo. Dire Straits here on Bucks Radio. Liana in for Wes. So playing on the 8th of November at Wickham Swan Theatre, tribute group Money for Nothing. Talking of playing live, Westlife are playing at the O2 on October the 9th. I'll play you When You're Looking Like That from them soon. Have you seen them in concert? They've already done quite a lot of concerts to celebrate 25 years together.
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0: Anne-Marie and Little Mix here on Bucks Radio, the station that loves Bucks. I can't wait to see Leanne, formerly of High Wycombe, on the Celebrity Traitors this coming Thursday night. I think she'll be amazing. She has good outfits, doesn't she? Really good outfits. Do they get an outfit budget? Definitely Claudia does, doesn't she? Coming up then, music from Mark Morrison up to the news, and we'll do some Sabrina Carpenter as well. Don't forget that it's Bucks Radio Chill from 10 o'clock. Before I go though, I've just been looking at a vintage photo from 1978 of a supermarket sweep competition that happened at Tesco's in Friars Square. Do you remember the show? When you hear the beep, supermarket sweep. It's got me thinking. It was my mum's dream to win a supermarket sweep. She'd enter all the competitions. Maybe one day I'll give her some money, quite a lot if I can save it up. Play a beep and off she'll go. When you hear the beep, Christine, it's supermarket sweep. If I do it, it's quite a crazy thing to do, but if I do it, I promise I'll let you know next time I'm here at Bucks Radio. In the meantime, the wonderful Wes is back tomorrow with Bear Cubs with pupils from Steeple-Claydon.
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5: 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With their CCTV, alarms, access control, everyone around here seems to be using them. 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
2: Manchester City have been found guilty of engaging in a scheme to inflate revenues and reduce costs by almost £1 billion over a nine-season period. It follows a four-year investigation by an independent commission. That same commission will now consider sanctions at a separate hearing. The club says they'll appeal the charges. Andy Burnham says the government will change the pension triple lock from 2030 to help fund adult social care in England. This means that the state pension will increase in line with the highest of inflation and hold its value relative to earnings.
3: We promised in our manifesto to keep the triple lock unchanged throughout this parliament. I will honour that promise. I will honour that promise. And I'll do more. I'll do more. That promise will take the state pension to a record high.
2: That was the Prime Minister delivering his highly anticipated speech at the Labour Party conference earlier, where he also announced a new national care service and plans to nationalise water companies. The body of a newborn baby has been discovered on a shoreline in Wales. Police say a member of the public found the body on the Menai Strait shoreline in Bangor on Sunday shortly before 5pm. Searches are ongoing to try and trace the mother of the infant. Detective Sergeant Kelly Wynne is appealing to the public.
4: We are concerned the baby's mother may not be in a position to reach out for support. So we are appealing directly to the mother, father, and those who may have knowledge, such as friends, family, neighbours or colleagues.
2: The First Minister, John Swinney, will lead a trade mission during a visit to India in October. He says Scotland is open for business. And Madame Tussauds has added a cloak to its wax figure of The Last of Us star Bella Ramsey. She'll appear in the upcoming series of The Celebrity Traitors. That's the latest from Radio News Hub. I'm Grace McIntosh.
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2: A 17-year-old boy has been arrested after a car went into the River Wear in Sunderland, killing two teenage boys and a teenage girl this afternoon. Northumbria police said they received reports that a black Audi A3 had come off the road and entered the water at around 1:30 p.m. The 17-year-old arrested in connection with the incident is currently in hospital with non-serious injuries. Manchester City have been found guilty of all 115 charges related to breaches of Premier League financial rules. The club say they'll appeal the decision. The Prime Minister says he'll end the pensions triple lock from 2030 to help fund his long-held ambition of creating an NHS-style care service in England.
3: From there, in April 2030, we will adjust it. The state pension will continue to rise every year at least by prices or 2.5%. And it will hold its value relative to earnings over time.
2: In his first Labour Party conference speech as Prime Minister, he also vowed to overturn Margaret Thatcher's 1980s reforms to give the public greater control over housing, water and energy. Police are investigating after the body of a newborn baby was found along the Welsh shoreline. The baby was discovered near the Silwyn Road area of Bangor, North Wales on Sunday. Officers are searching for the child's mother, who has not yet been identified. Fiona Sheerod is the local hospital's director of midwifery.
4: We have real concerns for the health of the mother. Immediate inquiries have been unable to identify her. We recognise that the mother is likely to be extremely vulnerable. She may be fearful of seeking the support she needs.
2: And police say no explosive devices were found in the vans that sparked a major security alert near RAF Fairford. Villagers living nearby are beginning to return to their homes. That's the latest from Radio News Hub. I'm Grace McIntosh.
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2: Three teenagers have died and a teenage boy has been arrested after a car entered the water in the River Wear in Sunderland. Police say four people were in the car at the time. A 17-year-old boy managed to reach safety and has now been arrested in connection with the incident. Manchester City have been found guilty of engaging in a scheme to inflate revenues and reduce costs by almost £1 billion over a nine-season period. It follows a four-year investigation by an independent commission. They'll now consider sanctions at a separate hearing. The club says they'll appeal the decision. The body of a newborn baby has been discovered in a shoreline in Wales. Police say a member of the public found the body on the Menai Strait shoreline in Bangor on Sunday. Searches are ongoing to try to trace the mother of the infant. Detective Sergeant Kelly Wynne is appealing to the public.
3: We are concerned the baby's mother may not be in a position to reach out for support. So we are appealing directly to the mother, father, and those who may have knowledge, such as friends, family, neighbours or colleagues.
2: The Prime Minister says he'll adjust the triple lock on pensions from 2030 to fund an NHS-style social care system in England.
4: So this is the deal, a state pension that rises every year, no care charges, and a high-quality national care service to give peace of mind in later life. Conference, I am going to go out and argue for that. A good deal for our pensioners and for older people in the 21st century.
2: That was Andy Burnham speaking at the Labour Party conference earlier, where he also announced measures to pave the way for public control of water companies. And the Prince and Princess of Wales surprised Sir Kevin Sinfield on the latest stage of his final endurance fundraiser. It's in memory of his fellow Leeds Rhinos player Rob Burrow. That's the latest from Radio News Hub. I'm Grace McIntosh.
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2: A 17-year-old boy has been arrested after a car went into the River Wear in Sunderland, killing two teenage boys and a teenage girl this afternoon. Northumbria police said they received reports that a black Audi A3 had come off the road near Wearmouth Bridge and entered the water at around 1:30 p.m. The 17-year-old arrested in connection with the incident is currently in hospital with non-serious injuries. Manchester City have been found guilty of all charges related to breaches of Premier League financial rules. An independent commission carried out the investigation, which involved 115 charges between 2009 and 2010 and 2017 and 2018. The club says they'll appeal the decision. Police are investigating after the body of a newborn baby was found along the Welsh shoreline. The baby was discovered near the Silwyn Road area of Bangor, North Wales on Sunday. Officers are searching for the child's mother, who has not yet been identified. Fiona Shee Road is the local hospital's director of midwifery.
3: We recognise that the mother is likely to be extremely vulnerable. She may be fearful of seeking the support she needs, the fear of identifying herself.
2: Andy Burnham says the government will change the pension triple lock from 2030 to help fund adult social care in England.
4: We promised in our manifesto to keep the triple lock unchanged throughout this Parliament. I will honour that promise. I will honour that promise. And I'll do more. I'll do more. That promise will take the state pension to a record high.
2: That was the Prime Minister delivering his speech at the Labour Party conference earlier, where he also announced a new national care service and plans to nationalise water companies. And Danny Dyer, James Norton and Cynthia Erivo have been named as the latest three hosts for upcoming episodes of SNL UK. That's the latest from Radio News Hub. I'm Grace McIntosh.
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2: Three teenagers have died and a teenage boy has been arrested after a car entered the water in the River Wear in Sunderland. Police say four people were in the car at the time. A 17-year-old boy managed to reach safety and has now been arrested in connection with the incident. Manchester City have been found guilty of engaging in a scheme to inflate revenues and reduce costs by almost £1 billion over a nine-season period. It follows a four-year investigation by an independent commission. The club says they'll appeal the decision. The body of a newborn baby has been discovered on a shoreline in Bangor. Searches are ongoing to try to trace the mother of the infant. Detective Sergeant Kelly Wynne is appealing to the public.
3: We are concerned the baby's mother may not be in a position to reach out for support. So we are appealing directly to the mother, father, and those who may have knowledge, such as friends, family, neighbours or colleagues.
2: One of the men arrested over a suspected terror plot near an RAF base used by the US reportedly called police in the early hours of Sunday. A local farmer told reporters that she alerted emergency services at 1:36 a.m. after discovering three vans blocking a road near RAF Fairford in Gloucestershire. But it's now emerged that one of the suspects had called the police around an hour before. The Prime Minister says he'll end the pension's triple lock from 2030.
4: The state pension will continue to rise every year, at least by prices or 2.5%. And it will hold its value relative to earnings over time.
2: Speaking at the Labour Party conference, Andy Burnham also vowed to give the public greater control over housing, water and energy. And New Scotland boss Sebastian Pocognoli endured a demoralising Hampton debut as his 10-man side were dismantled 3-0 by Switzerland in the Nations League. That's the latest from Radio News Hub. I'm Grace McIntosh.
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2: Three teenagers have died and a teenage boy has been arrested after a car entered the water in the River Wear in Sunderland. Police say four people were in the car at the time. A 17-year-old boy managed to reach safety and has now been arrested in connection with the incident. Manchester City have been found guilty of engaging in a scheme to inflate revenues and reduce costs by almost £1 billion over a nine-season period. It follows a four-year investigation by an independent commission. The club says they'll appeal the decision. The body of a newborn baby has been discovered on a shoreline in Bangor. Searches are ongoing to try to trace the mother of the infant. Detective Sergeant Kelly Wynne is appealing to the public.
3: We are concerned the baby's mother may not be in a position to reach out for support. So we are appealing directly to the mother, father, and those who may have knowledge, such as friends, family, neighbours or colleagues.
2: One of the men arrested over a suspected terror plot near an RAF base used by the US reportedly called police in the early hours of Sunday. A local farmer told reporters that she alerted emergency services at 1:36 a.m. after discovering three vans blocking a road near RAF Fairford in Gloucestershire. But it's now emerged that one of the suspects had called the police around an hour before. The Prime Minister says he'll end the pension's triple lock from 2030.
4: The state pension will continue to rise every year at least by prices or 2.5%. And it will hold its value relative to earnings over time.
2: Speaking at the Labour Party conference, Andy Burnham also vowed to give the public greater control over housing, water and energy. And New Scotland boss Sebastian Pocognoli endured a demoralising Hampton debut as his 10-man side were dismantled 3-0 by Switzerland in the Nations League. That's the latest from Radio News Hub. I'm Grace McIntosh.
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2: Police say three teenagers have died and a teenage boy has been arrested after a car entered the water in the River Weir in Sunderland. Northumbria Police received reports a black Audi A3 had come off the road at Pans Bank near Wearmouth Bridge and entered the water around 1:30 yesterday afternoon. A multi-agency response was launched. A 17-year-old remains in hospital with non-serious injuries. Manchester City being found guilty of all charges related to breach of Premier League financial rules. Matthew Diddley's here with more.
3: From the 2009-10 season to the 2017-18 season, we now know that Manchester City had overstated their income by over £800 million. This was using a system called Project Longbow. It was a plan to reduce running costs and boost revenues, with many legitimate attempts to do so. However, the Fordham agreement was not one of them. That saw funds being paid into the club, with the source of the money unknown, allowing Man City to remove operating expenses.
2: Manchester City say they will appeal the decision. US President Donald Trump said he's disappointed that police have released five men on bail who've been arrested in connection with a suspected terror plot near an RAF base. The five, all British nationals in their 20s, were subsequently arrested on suspicion of explosive offences and terrorism before being released on bail on Monday. The body of a newborn baby has been discovered on a shoreline in Wales. Police say a member of the public found the body on a Menai Strait shoreline in Bangor on Sunday, shortly before 5 p.m. Searches are ongoing to try and trace the mother of the infant. Detective Sergeant Kelly Wynne is appealing to the public for more information.
4: We are concerned the baby's mother may not be in a position to reach out for support. So we are appealing directly to the mother, father, and those who may have knowledge, such as friends, family, neighbours or colleagues.
2: Eligibility for the Disabled Persons Railcard has been expanded. From today, people with a long-term impairment, health condition or neurodivergence that has lasted or is expected to last at least 12 months and significantly affects their ability to use rail services will be able to apply. In the Nations League, England beat Czechia 2-0, but bad news for Scotland. They'll be in the home 3-0 by Switzerland. That's the latest from Radio News Hub. I'm Jules Eastbridge.
0: Bring it back.
1: 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Yeah!